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1: How luxurious does a new mattress sound right about now? 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You have until 6 o'clock to text that in. Good luck.

It seems so long ago that Ariana Grande and Pete Davidson were engaged, but Pete Davidson, in a new interview, he says he does not like how Ariana Grande is scrutinized in the public. He says, I don't like it at all. It's not cool, but she's a really strong person and she'll be okay. So he still has her back.

100.5. So they're making a movie about Fred Astaire. Tom Holland will play Fred Astaire. And Sabrina Carpenter, she will be in the movie playing Ginger Rogers, which I think is perfect casting.

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1: I gotta admit, I was a little disappointed today at Trader Joe's. Now 100.5, it's Deanna. So they dropped their new collection of mini totes, and I went to go check it out. Plus, I had to do grocery shopping anyway. But they have the same exact colors as last year. The Trader Joe's at Roosevelt Square did not have the new green mini tote. Did you find it? Well, I guess I don't need another tote anyway. Now 100.5.

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We got a winner. Now 100.5 for Fat Bear Week. Backpack, a 20-year-old male bear, won the competition. He's about 1,200 pounds. And you know how he got his name Backpack? Because when he was a cub, park officials say he would always cling to his mother's back. How cute is that?

After 6 years of dating DJ Pauly D, he proposed to his girlfriend, Nikki. She said yes. And of course, the wedding will be televised. It will be a special, so we'll get to see it all.

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the hype over the Trader Joe's mini totes over with. Now, 100.5, I went to Trader Joe's at Roseville Square this morning. Really wasn't much of a line. I do have video for you if you want to see on our Instagram at now 105 FM.

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Illuminescence Sacramento, immersive lights, music and storytelling, and you could be a part of it with Passes to Win coming up next hour. 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
2: I'm AJ McGuire. 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She won Sweden's Got Talent back when she was just a child years ago, and she is proving that Swedish pop is still a force to be reckoned with. Zara Larsson, Midnight Sun.

Let's get you a keyword to text right now for Luminescence Sacramento. Your keyword for four tickets is music. 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Again, music to 916-866-1005. Here we are, your number one in Sacramento tonight on the Helbig 5 Countdown. Olivia Dean.

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So this fall in New York, there is going to be a rare, and I mean rare, Vincent van Gogh painting not seen for half a century, expected to sell for a staggering $180 million, set for an auction. Yep, let me just check that bank account. 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

If you are in the Oakdale area, police have been warning residents after a mountain lion was spotted earlier on Monday in a residential area of the city. So, got to be careful around the mountain lion, puma, cougar, panther, whatever you want to call it. But they are amazing animals. It's now 100 points.

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2: What started out as singing songs to the mirror in his bedroom in Perth, Australia, has created a massive global tour for Kevin Parker's Tame Impala.

If you have been shopping for Halloween candy for trick-or-treaters or for yourself, because that's what we like to do, have you noticed the price? It's more than it was last year, which was more than it was the year before that, so on and so forth. 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
1: Sacramento's biggest artists are coming to town, and Now 100.5 is putting you right in the middle of it. It starts October 3rd when Thomas Rhett takes over Golden 1 Center. 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
2: Sacramento's biggest artists are coming to town, and Now 100.5 is putting you right in the middle of it. It starts October 3rd when Thomas Rhett takes over Golden 1 Center. 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On October 27th, catch Knock live at Ace of Spades. 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

0: 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It's fourth and goal. And whoa, wait a minute. Two old guys just jumped into the huddle.
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3: I'm Tara Berg in the KCRA 3 Weather Center. It is Thursday. It's the first day of October. Nice and comfortable kickoff to the day as we head in the afternoon. It'll be pretty toasty, though. Expect plenty of sunshine, light winds, and highs today in the low to mid-90s. Get the latest forecast on the KCRA 3 News and the KCRA 3 app.
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1: 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You could have asked me 5 songs ago when you were suffering through your husband's playlist. 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
1: I'm Tara Berg in the KCRA3 Weather Center. It is Thursday. It's the first day of October. Nice and comfortable kickoff to the day as we head in the afternoon. It'll be pretty toasty, though. Expect plenty of sunshine, light winds, and highs today in the low to mid 90s. Get the latest forecast on the KCRA3 News and the KCRA3 app.
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A shopping spree in this economy? 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
1: Did you hear this? 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
3: Sacramento's biggest artists are coming to town, and Now 100.5 is putting you right in the middle of it. It starts October 3rd when Thomas Rhett takes over Golden One Center. Then get ready for a huge night when Doja Cat Will Otto hits Golden One Center October 20th. One of the biggest shows coming to Sacramento this fall. On October 27th, Catch Knock live at Ace of Spades. Then Halloween gets even bigger with Sinners and Saints at Thunder Valley Casino Resort October 31st, featuring a massive Halloween party and a $5,000 costume contest. 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
0: Folsom. 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

thanks for living in the now. Tom Cruise has a new movie out this weekend, and while he was out doing PR for it, he saw this woman sitting with her head down, so he stopped to make sure she was okay. Did you see this video going viral? 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Imagine you're just on your phone reading an article like 7 signs you're not eating enough fiber. Someone taps you on the shoulder and you look up and it's

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1: Thanks for living in the now. Summer really said, Sacramento, I'm going to give you one last heat wave for the road. We got mid-90s today and tomorrow. Upper 90s near 100 for the weekend. Fall, please hurry up and get here.

this guy wanted to propose to his girlfriend, but he didn't have money for a fancy ring. But what he did propose with is hitting everybody in the fields today. Wait till you see these pics. Tell you what's going on in 6 minutes on Now 100.5.

0: his girlfriend, so he proposed to her with a kitten. And she said, yes, I love it. This is the cutest little kitten right here. I mean, who needs a big old diamond when you got this tiny little face and four little paws, those little toe beans, and a whole lifetime together? Yes to the man, yes to the kitten. She's got a whole new chapter of life starting right now. Check out the pictures. They're in our stories on Instagram. And we're coming right back with Baby Doll next on Now.
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0: So expensive. So Amazon is kicking off their big Prime Day deals Tuesday, but they got some competition this year because Target says they're kicking off their big sales also on Tuesday, but Walmart is trying to get a jump on everybody with their big sales starting Monday. I want to check out what all three are doing next week, because as it stands right now, everybody on my gift list is getting 1 gallon of gas each for Christmas.
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1: 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Olivia Rodrigo, Stupid Song, is on now. New York City.

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I'm going to start talking real emo. 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
1: Dude, this guy's been on a back-to-back tear. Like, I'm talking banger after banger. If you were not a fan of Tame Impala before, if you didn't like that Dracula song, I don't know how you couldn't like that one. You're going to like this one. It's called Loser.

Sacramento's got Kings basketball, farm to fork everything, and the best playlist around. 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Oh, nothing. 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

So it's real simple, especially if you've been hanging out with me on Now 100.5. My name is Ethan. I like to, I give out a keyword and you text it in. That's how you win whatever we're giving away out here. So if you want that shopping spree and that chance at a nice new mattress from Mancini Sleeping World, I got you a new one with that keyword.

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0: I was talking, you know, wanting to find the best, now that it's fall and spooky season, not necessarily need to be spooky, but like, what's the best things to do around Sacramento? You know what I got hit up a lot for, which I personally have not done myself? Old Sacramento waterfront. So I might be doing that this weekend on Now 100.5.
1: They say the holy water's watered down, and this town's lost its faith. 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Oh my, my, oh my, my love, I take one look at you, you're taking me out.

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1: 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The keyword for today is just better. B-E-T-T-E-R. 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And then a new mattress for Mancini's Sleeping World, baby. 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

I don't know what it is. I feel like this year, just been an absolute insane run of concerts. Not only just to, like, you know, San Francisco, but like Sacramento G1C. We've had crazy concerts. I can't wait for Olivia Rodrigo to get here in a little bit, man. Now 100.5, drop.

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1: You already had your mind spent. You had the money spent from this shopping spree I got for you. 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I know. I'm the worst. Good news is we got another chance. 3 o'clock. We got another keyword coming up on Now 100.5. So don't give up. 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We'll get you that shopping spree. For just the

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2: 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It starts October 3rd when Thomas Rhett takes over Golden 1 Center. Then get ready for a huge night when Doja Cat Will Otto hits Golden 1 Center October 20th, one of the biggest shows coming to Sacramento this fall. On October 27th, catch Knock live at Ace of Spades. Then Halloween gets even bigger with Sinners and Saints at Thunder Valley Casino Resort October 31st, featuring a massive Halloween party and a $5,000 costume contest. 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And November 12th, Tyla hits the stage at Hard Rock Live Sacramento. 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It's the Now 100.5 Live Events Calendar. 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

So look, if you're in town because you're going to Aftershock, where are you? No, sorry, I was just getting a little email. Good news for you, our SACRT is a good way to get around some areas. That's free for you if you're going to Aftershock today. CMCR, Sublime's going to be there, the Offspring. It's a good lineup, bro. It is. And they got camping for the first time.

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Literally every week since July 4th happened, if I'm being totally honest. But I guess now, because we're officially in October, I have to go look for a Halloween costume. 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

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I was excited for Sac State this year. Just like I was like, I'm not going to pay attention to basketball. Who cares about the Kings? I guess I'm back on the Kings train now that Sac State sucks. 100.5.

Oh, man. Bruno Mars getting ready to come here in, what is it, a couple days? He'll be in San Francisco? Snow 100.5. We have had an absolute run of shows in NorCal. I'm all about it now.

0: could break my heart.
1: That's it, man. Now 100.5. My name is Ethan. I appreciate you hanging out. The good news is Deanna is coming in, and at 3 o'clock, she's got another chance to get that shopping spree and that brand new mattress. So keep it locked right here. I'm going to get out of here. I'm going to go enjoy Aftershock real quick.

Somber, he's going to be at G1C Tuesday night, and I feel like this is going to be one of the best shows of the year. He's such an authentic performer. His lyrics, they just touch you emotionally.

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0: called it. It's a hit. And it starts right now on Now 100.5.
1: If you've ever been so in love that you can't even put it into words, you're so infatuated, you'll get this one. It's Olivia Rodrigo's Stupid Song. New York City.

Sometimes you need the advice of other people. Now, 100.5, Olivia Dean says she almost didn't release the song as a single, but then her band was like, I hope you realize how good this song is. It's the band I need.

0: of you.
1: Taylor Swift says she was at dinner with friends when one of them was saying, hey, you know, my ex's current girlfriend reached out to me, wants to know details. And she said so many of the girls at the table had the same experience. I've had the same experience. I had a girl reach out to me. I met her at Old Chicago, spilled all the tea. This is called Patient Zero. If you

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0: does your back ache right about now because your mattress is all lumpy? Well, we're going to get you a new one from Mancini Sleep World. Going to get you qualified for this new mattress.
1: And when you get qualified, you get a $50 Amex shopping spree. 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

0: 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Thumbs ready. Let's go. 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
1: All right now it's your chance to win a $50 Amex shopping spree. 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Good luck, and another chance to win is on the way at 5.

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1: Somber says a lot of people just assume that guys don't have body image issues, but they do. And he says he has them, especially when he's up on stage. It's my body isn't ready.

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Pete Davidson, ex-fiance of Ariana Grande. He says they don't text or anything, but he's like, you know what? She's so cool and she's immensely talented. Here she is. We can't be friends.

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0: Did you buy it when you still had a roommate?
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0: Did you get it from a relative?
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So who makes the best chocolate ice cream? They put it to the test, and Consumer Reports says for the best chocolate ice cream to go with Breyers and Häagen-Dazs. But they said a good money-saving option is to go with the Trader Joe's brand. You've been running around.

the next time you order Chipotle or Popeyes from DoorDash, it could be delivered by drone. Now, 100.5 DoorDash announced that drone deliveries for Popeyes and Chipotle will start in Northern California, but they did not exactly say when or what areas yet.

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0: Another chance to win that $50 Amex shopping spree and qualify for a brand new luxurious comfy mattress from Mancini Sleep World. 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
1: On Halloween, after you take the kids trick-or-treating, maybe you just want to go on the couch, watch some SNL. Gracie Abrams, she will be the musical guest that night. Here she is with Hit the Wall.

0: This station was made for your car, your kitchen, your headphones, and that Bluetooth speaker you still haven't figured out how to pair. Now,
1: 100.5. Let me talk.

Have you decorated for Halloween yet? No, 100.5. So in my neighborhood, you can't decorate until 30 days before the holiday. But I have a few rebellious neighbors put up their decorations early. And I like it. I think it's festive. I'm definitely not telling on them.

Coming up, I've got your chance to win a $50 Amex shopping spree, and you're going to get qualified for a new mattress from Mancini Sleep World at 5 o'clock, now 100.5.